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0: Something you can't afford to miss.
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0: Tomorrow, 5 p.m., Fitzy, Whipper and Kate will reveal all. The home of Harry Styles is Nova.

0: 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Jodie and Hazy on Nova 919.
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3: 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See you at the bar, you was hardly talking. That's when I knew that your heart was scarring. Friends to lovers need a part to star in. Like, wait, babe, let me

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0: from Nova's Red Room, presented by Toyota Tundra. 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Toyota Tundra, ready for everything. Oh, what a feeling.
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1: Hot new couple alert.
2: Who have we got?
1: Well, it depends who you believe or what you believe.
2: Mm.
1: But rumours are swirling Pammy, Pamela Anderson.
2: She's just been here.
0: Liam Neeson and her. Yeah. Are they Splitsville?
1: Well, hang on. Liam Neeson is yesterday's news.
2: What?
1: Pammy and Tom Cruise.
2: No, that's
0: not happening.
1: Seriously.
0: No Who's way.
1: That? So, sources in Hollywood are claiming there's, quote, definitely a spark between the A-listers.
0: No way.
2: Nah.
0: I bet my three kids on it. That ain't happening.
2: That's not, I'm with you.
0: Yeah, no.
2: She's also far too calm

Susie Thompson with you. More than 400 people who were on board an international aid flotilla to Gaza, which was intercepted by Israeli authorities on Monday, have been freed, including 11 Australians. They are being flown to Istanbul from an airport in southern Israel after video emerged of Israel's national security minister heckling and mishandling the group, which includes people from 40 nations. Three people have been charged with murder after a man fell to his death from a balcony in Sydney's northwest. Police were called to castle an international aid flotilla to Gaza, which was intercepted by Israeli authorities on Monday, have been freed, including 11 Australians. They are being flown to Istanbul from an airport in southern Israel after video emerged of Israel's national security minister.